0: And then do the birth.
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0: First name, Cheyenne. 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

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I want my number. 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We're stable. Received.

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0: Alex, how do I do any negative ones for Lawrence?
1: 10-4.
0: 5-19, Blair. Turn about negative ones for Lawrence.
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like. It's going to be 25 playing for there at Sam's Club. We are receiving multiple 901 calls there. Nobody's acknowledging us or talking to us. 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Here's the line. 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

0: 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Got grabbing that saw.
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0: Receive. Am I good to transport him?
1: Yes, please.
0: All right, 519. Be transporting this mail to our building. Starting my engine ready.

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1: What are you doing, Kathy?

0: You go to the office or you stop to your friend's house. I told you would stop. You should probably stop.
1: Room 731 Bravo. 9 New York, female, difficulty breathing, not alert.

0: 661.
1: Yeah, Dennis Clear says you can show both of us out of the roadway for a warm service. We'll give you a room in a minute.
0: Where's he?

0: Chief Officer, call communications. 2036.
1: Blair, you can go and put the 80 box back in service.

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1: I do not. 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
0: Can you see if it's down by Tinley or if it's back by Springfield?
2: Right. 42 to the left.
0: 42.
1: Thank you.

0: Blair from domestic. 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
1: Where is he got?
0: Pennsylvania 339-03-945, Anthony Dubanek.

0: fact suspended in Category 1. They warrant out of the Bedford County Sheriff's Office for assault and a warrant out of your department for failure to appear. Hopefully it was you as well.
1: That would be gone.

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1: Where is he?
0: Not wrong, dude.

0: 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Equestrian Lane, Hawthorne Drive. 51-year-old female started with a possible stroke, not alert. Then we're unconscious, now not breathing.
1: 41. 6-3.
2: Hey,
1: Burton Bird.
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1: Yes.
3: Copy, we're around back at Kenley.
4: The facility come to the left after you cross the main area.
1: Alright, player 463, copy.

0: big one. Hey, Gary. Back from Denver.
1: We're still waiting on a response.
0: Oh.

is the H3 6th Avenue, City Bucks 340-1 for a vehicle accident. It's 314, 2100.

43 East Street 6th Avenue by the Family Dollar area. Two cracks on the roadway into a telephone pole. Another injury is on the roadway as well.

0: 16, 1876, East Pleasant Valley, cross street, Hawthorne Drive. Female, CPR in progress.
1: Two cars on the roadway.
2: One that was probably

0: 8439. They're advising that you just pass the house. It's going to be the house directly behind Bellmead Motel.
1: Rescue 16 from Blair. 16. It's going to be the driveway on the left before the bridge at the Bellmead Motel, the house behind the Bellmead.

0: Bubbler.
1: Good.
0: A call for 522 West Funk Road in front of Long John Silver's for motor vehicle accident, unknown injuries. I can have also advising callers are stating that PHP is on location.
1: Four. Group out of the better seat for able to handle four. This matter is pretty much all they want to do. On that cardiac arrest as well.
2: We have 58th Street area. We're on scene of that now. You have to dispatch next to it.
0: Copy.

for 29 and 21 at 7522 West Pine cleared in front of Long John Silver's. Two vehicle accident and injuries for their bike deployment. Colorado State PSP is already on scene there.

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0: It's going to be an alpha fall on 307 First Street, crosses 3rd Avenue Alley, East 3rd Avenue Alley, 3rd Avenue and East 3rd Ave. 48-year-old female, fall patient with leg pain.
5: Morgan.
0: Good.
5: We're clearing for me, bro. We can handle that one.
0: Copy. Do you need particulars?
5: No, it's okay.
0: Copy 452, if you can still remain up for me, please.
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0: When you get on scene, come past Long John Silver's, make a U-turn and get behind the cop car. 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
1: 122, 2609 Broad Avenue, Cross Street, 16th Street and 27th Street. 66 year old female having chest pain,

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1: Six 5 4 8 0 7. 2728 Adams Avenue. A white male wearing a brown coat with a machete or a large knife. Unknown exactly what the male is doing.
2: 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Release the EMS. Rescue 16 will be responding to UPMC Altoona to pick up a driver.
1: White male wearing a brown coat with a machete or large knife.

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2: 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A large knife walking around.
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1: I mean,
0: just north along Alexander, or Blackwell Road, excuse me.
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0: I got a PA 01 number for you. ID card only. 26. Yank. 440. 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

Yeah. Yeah, person's on the board. Kilo Zulu Golf 3358. Silver Kia 1 cannot buzz.

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1: Appreciate it. 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I'll be clear here in a minute.
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0: 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That was just requesting contact from an officer.
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A 0 female officer with a head injury.

43149, 210 North 10th Avenue, Cross Streets, North 2nd Street Alley, North 3rd Street Alley. 37-year-old male, difficulty breathing, history of asthma.

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And has a medic.

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0: Keep pulling over for periodic check. 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

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Pennsylvania, Zulu, Kilo, November, 8980. 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
3: 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Reporting a 75-year-old male not breathing. We have EMS and fire started.
0: 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Cottonwood Drive and Brookwood Drive. 75-year-old male, unwanted cardiac arrest.

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0: 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He's just seamless.
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0: Can you advise me if there's a specific zone that the alarm went off at?
1: Supposedly 10. 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
0: And 10.
1: 10. 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
1: 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I'll be on duty going as well.

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1: Assistant 303.
0: 303 is on duty.
1: 658.

0: Arizona 706 14. It is, they found their approximate 60-year-old male never deceased in this car.
1: Claire from 654. Claire from 654. 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

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This is going to be the San Luis Service Group. Vampire, also a 65-year-old male stuck in a shower chair.

0: Yorlar. 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Wade Lane and Lowry Drive. We received a call from an individual that lives in that area. Stated individual driving a Mercedes ran a stop sign at Lowry and Wade and almost struck the caller. I believe he's a younger driver. Neither the caller nor the individual is on scene, but he said this happens every day. Gave me a registration, Kilo, Juliet, Zulu, 2890. I ran it. Comes back to an Aaron Haar at 144 Lowry Drive.
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1: Plank Road, Salvation Army. They're reporting an abandoned vehicle in the parking lot. It's a silver Kia hatchback. Mike Romeo 4512. I went ahead and ran it, so I come back to a Portage address, Cambria County.
0: Appreciate it. Don't be in route.

0: You can also take out midnight shift and put 818 in on or in service also, please.
1: Copy that.

Jefferson University Hospital, Philadelphia. 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

0: Or 650.
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0: Yeah, I'm not around. Just understand. That's it.

Bye-bye. Back 84 for the left.

individual, Mr. Thomas, we gave, I guess, one of the deputies this morning, members of Washington County, however, they do not, the courthouse is not until 9 o'clock, so I will not be able to confirm it or not. Well, unfortunately, I don't have that Nick number because it's showing in my computer as an AOPC, so I can't really send a Nick confirmation for that. We're going to have to do it by phone. Love, this is who we spoke with earlier.

0: 拜拜。651-1435 Riverside Avenue. Our caller was Deja. She's requesting assistance to gather her belongings. I was told you should be familiar with her.
1: Thank you. I believe somebody was there yesterday. I'm not familiar with it, so I'll just cut that way.
0: Copy that.

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1: 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I'm going to wait outside. She was concerned there would be an issue. I'm stable here.
2: Copy, stable.

0: 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I think it goes in front engine, 33-year-old male, shortness of breath and chest pain.
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1: 32570. 33 in traffic. 32 970.

on Columbus Avenue, 2998. Avenue, currently to apartment 20670, year old female has been on the floor all night on the address.

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1: 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I'll be clear from here. HBO.
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0: 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Granddaughter stated she's feeling well fluid.

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Previewed at 10:13:19:48 on the room 414. 91-year-old male. Decreased level is increased pain level, not responsive. 439, are you able to assist him with this? Repeat 10:13.

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212 East 12th Street, apartment 104. Got a call from a Robert Tibbler. Told me he's being, I guess, harassed by a male that his wife used to be this guy's caregiver over a year ago, but she recently messaged him. I guess husband found out about it and is now making sure. East 12th Street, apartment 104.

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0: 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Another response for a fall, 1005 Patrick Lane, near Reboro, 1025.
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0: line.
1: Requesting a phone call regarding individuals that pitched a tent and are living on the hill between Wells Cobbs and Home Depot. Mr. Rivers Thompson, have his number when you're prepared to copy.
0: Can you start number for it?

Longstrip, Bill Malte, 2611 East Avenue, Altoona, to 45. Chris Fleming, 1046, 2611 8th Avenue. You're going to go to the dining room. 57-year-old female fell at Bill Malte with abdominal pain, unable to drive home.

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91 Shelford Road, Kilwell Township, Bedford County, 1112. Apartment number 3. Your cross streets are going to be Eicher, Hempstead Road, North of Scrubgrass Road. 78-year-old female, unknown, when she fell, she just struck her head with minimal bleeding.

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0: 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I think I'll look at 400 East Main Street on that, just for that information.
1: Do you need to reopen it?

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0: So, Mr. Hollowball, it looks like he's showing ignorance out of New Jersey, however, it does say state only.
1: We're running a 31 test. Assistance media 615, 4th Street, Altoona, Courtroom 1. Assistance media 615, 4th Street, Altoona, Courtroom 1.

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0: 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It'll be a Jersey Mike in the parking lot. 30-year-old male, St. Louis.
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155 White Street, Irvona Borough. A 77-year-old female, not completely alert. Via assisting, possibly assisting 2751, they have not yet responded.

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1: Acknowledge. 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

480, Curry, smoke and heart problem. 2881, fairway at 1152. 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

0: 546 East Pleasant Valley Boulevard, Tyrone Borough, Box 31-1 for a commercial fire alarm. Department 31, you're due.
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0: 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Second activation for compartment 31, 1206. Engine 34.
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0: If you're responding at 1206, 5546 East Pleasant Valley Boulevard, it's going to be at Colonial Courtyard. Receive the fire alarm, general, and the memory care unit, and use North Fire.

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1: Switch back to County EMS.

223 Erie Street, room 104, the 73-year-old female, pancreatic cancer, her drain is leaking.

Tennessee North Lighting is 1226 319 Raven Street. Your cross streets are going to be Tiger Circle, Boiler Street, 54 barrel, female, collapsed onto the floor, stated her arms are numb. She does have a history of stroke.

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0: Old Route 22, New Shoe Hall Access Road. PSC requesting you to check it out. There's an older white van that's been parked on the side of the road coming down the mountain for the last few days. Really, the caller thought it might be a missing mail from Bedford, however, that mail was just found safely.
2: This is Ann. 3356.
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4-83. 4-83. 4-83. 4-83. 4-83. 4-83. 4-83. 4-83. 4-83. 4-83. 4-83. 4-83. 4-83. 4-83. 4-83. 4-83. 4-83. 4-83. 4-83. 4-83. 4-83. 4-83. 4-83. 4-83. 4-83. 4-83. 4-83. 4-83. 4-83. 4-83. 4-83. 4-83. 4-83. 4-83. 4-83. 4-83. 4-83. 4-83. 4-83. 4-83. 4-83. 4-83. 4-83

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0: The intersection of Skyline Drive, Wall Street Road, Gate Tag, Hotel, Foxtrot, Echo, 3-2-2-2. 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That's probably one time. All that.
1: 3-2.

19 blade. Fired 131.26 and 27 to 28. Oh, I'm sure about New Orleans.

Flight 6. Mail was dropped off. Mail was headed 250,000 straight. I'll be en route to Judge Dan Tennessee for hearing.

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Respiratory distress, possible heart condition.

700 South Cayuga Ave, City Block 340-2, 3 is the fire alarm. 313, 351.

0: 314 is responding. 351 responding.
1: 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Received a smoke alarm, Zone 3. It's going to be C. Charlie Way by the fire doors.

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0: 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Advisement, looks like the city of Altoona has been flowing hydrants today, flow testing in the area.
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to 430 Alpha Response, sick person, Vadas, 26th Street, Altoona, 14-1. Vadas, 626th Street, Apartment B, 71-year-old. His legs very red. Diarrhea, and the doctor would like him to be seen in the ER.

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Cross streets are going to be Saxon Road and Peach Road. Any 3-year-old female, sharp pain in the lower abdomen, still stinging. I'm hungry.

0: Jimmy Rafferty, on Blair Street, received a call from Motor Carrier Enforcement. 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

2907, Pleasant Valley Boulevard. You're going to get a picture of Survey 1. 73-year-old male currently having an MI. 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

0: 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Pulse ox, low, abnormal lung sounds, history of CHF.
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0: protect the area of independent drugs and Constitution Way behind the plaza there is showing a crash detection. Unable to make contact on you. I'm gonna call back.
1: Copy. That should be Meyer Township at that location, but I'll start that list.

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1: Week 14, 6:32, where? Male called back in. Stated that his phone flew off the back of his truck. No crash.
0: 14, 32, 32, 32, 32, 32, 32, 32, 32, 32, 32, 32, 32, 32, 32, 32, 32, 32, 32, 32, 32, 32, 32, 32, 32, 32, 32, 32, 32, 32, 32, 32, 32, 32, 32, 32, 32, 32, 32, 32, 32, 32, 32, 32, 32, 32, 32, 32, 32, 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

We're fluffy. 5. You're an injury on it. Ask your phone number that Ms. Chesney called off. I'll see if there's a previous call, maybe some information where this suspect's potential live at this point.

0: Yeah.
1: I have one this for that incident. That was the Sean Grilly licenses, and I just a 17 up for being drafted.

0: player. Three of them just...
1: .311 you're responding, 17, 21. 871, 26th Street is going to be apartment 2. Caller is reporting his toaster caught on fire. He does have the fire out.

0: Morning, Cosby. Yeah, route to VCP. I'm calling her now. She won't need a ring.
1: Morning, Cosby. 1724.
0: Or 6-5 beginning mileage 14113.
1: First state of us. Twenty 25.

Daniel was transferred to Chris. COVID analysis. Can you run Mr. Grill to this? Last time we dealt with him, he had pauses 29 and we ended up fighting with him.

0: Negative contact. Called her to see the dogs today. 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So our organization for now. She's about to call back and she sees the dogs.
1: Yeah, this is Central Booking 1419.

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They were advised to for the same issue and provide some change.

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1: One, you can clear. Thanks.

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0: dropped off. It's on for booking.
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0: good. He's playing Road, Salvation Army store. There's an abandoned Kia Sportage hatchback, gray in color in the parking lot. From a call earlier this morning, now caller says it looks like there's a female in it trying to hotwire it.
1: Copy.
2: Okay. Tony, I don't keep you advised if you want to finish up what you're working on there.
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0: 413 and 1752, 300 Spring Street, code no power 1043, a female twisted her knee earlier this week. I'm not exactly how it happened. It should be swollen now.
2: Attached the registration to the CFS. It's showing expired April of this year. That'll make you.
3: 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Who's the owner listed?
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A 76-year-old male, Alma Pink.

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corner of 2 and 9 to 58, 467 Park Avenue, across from the Love Street and Fifth Street. 85-year-old male having chest pain. 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It's 8 9 short, barely.